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4: Get the Lead Out is brought to you by Johns of Times Square. On June 25th, 1972, Led Zeppelin played at the LA Forum in Inglewood, California. Two dates in California were the end of a month-long U.S. tour, there and in Long Beach. Jimmy Page credits himself with having the idea of recording those two West Coast shows. Eddie Kramer captured the audio, and Jimmy forgot about the tapes for 30 years. Once he rediscovered them, Jimmy enlisted mixer Kevin Shirley to help prepare them for Led Zeppelin's second live album. But it was John Paul Jones who coined the album title.
1: It was my suggestion to do this recording on the West Coast because we had LA Forum. And if anything did go sort of slightly wrong, we had the backup of the following night. We were hot at both those shows.
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Foo Fighters, Learn to Fly. Not learning to fly. Or flying or anything. Like, it's Q104.3. Oh, Neil Young just put out a new album.

Ooh, a really good one right now. It's Q into 4.3. Dio, as in Ronnie James Dio, and Holy Diver.

so 80s. There are certain arrangements, and then certain type of production, and certain kind of singing. Not that, not Winwood singing. That different kinds of things that you know it's 80s. You know what I mean? I think so.

So you got the cue, and I'm glad you're here hanging out with me. The group Collective Soul, you know, they're on tour, and yeah, they're going to be around here. August, end of August, Portchester, Atlantic City. Get a chance to see them.

they got the cue. 104.3. Yeah, we're coming up on the anniversary. Jim Morrison's passing. Tell you a little bit about it in just a couple.

Okay. Got the cue here. Putting the squeeze on you. And you know they are coming around. They're going to be at Radio City the end of the summer, end of August. It's nice to know all these people coming back.

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1: That's a hairband power ballad, Poison. We've crossed the midnight hour. It's Friday, kicking off the weekend. ZZ Top and LaGrange.
2: 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And you know what I'm talking about. 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
1: Pearl Jam from their first album, and Jeremy, and this is Ozzy Osbourne, two-time Rock and Roll Hall of Famer, along with his Rock and Roll Hall of Fame guitarist on this, Randy Rhoads. Over the Mountain.

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That's TP, I Won't Back Down, and STP. So Tom Petty and the Stone Temple Pilots and Creep.

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1: Back-to-back acts who played at iHeartRadio Music Festival in Vegas. Aerosmith, Ragdoll, and the Green Day. They're two-timers. They played twice. And this is Holiday.

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1: A hairband power ballad by Skid Row, I Remember You. Sebastian Bach on lead vocals. You know what he's doing next, right? Front and Twisted Sister, we'll talk about that in a few minutes.

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1: That's Creed with Higher. You got the Cope here, Mark Cope, a lonely DJ, licensed to party. We are kicking off the weekend together. It's Friday. And it's AC/DC and Hell's Bells.

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1: Danzig and Mother. We're going to the second Boston album. This is Don't Look Back. 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
1: Rosetta. Sweet Loretta Fat, she thought she was a cleaner. But she was a frying pan. Yeah, the picture. The picker. Picture the fingers, right? Okay.

0: Millennium Morning, Q104.3. How did that make you feel, Kristen?
1: You know how it made me feel.
0: You're holding your little Lenny cutout.
1: I'm holding emotional support Lenny.
0: Yes.
1: Who is saying, don't worry, just wear leather pants.
0: Oh.
1: You know, when the tough gets going.
0: Do you have any leather pants?
1: I have pleather pants.
0: Oh, yeah. But they look like leather
1: pants. They look like leather.
0: Yeah.
1: Yeah.
0: Do they look good on you?
1: I think so. Yeah. I'll show you a photo. I'll wear them next week.
0: Okay. I had a pair of leather pants, like, when I was 22.
1: Ooh.
0: It was a long time ago.
2: Was it like Bret Michaels leather, or are you going Bon Jovi, where it was really tight on the bottom?
0: It's 5:37 here at the Cube. Rock and roll.
2: Come play in the rain with Frank and the team at Waste Management in Fairview. Happy Friday, wishing my shout-out buddies a great weekend, says Sharon Bear in Manhattan on the way to the gym. Good morning from the boys at Astro Rents. Lou from North Bergen, shout-out to my three children, Dawn, Maria, and Louis the Third.
1: Hey.
2: Sharon the Doll Walker. They said shout-out.
1: Hey.
2: Eddie the Sharon the Doll Walker from Bayside. Eddie the produce guy delivering in LIC in Manhattan. It's finally Friday. Hope everyone has a great weekend, says Chipper in Dayton. School's out for summer. Wishing the staff and students at Murrow High School a great vacation, says Terry D'Ambroso from Marine Park. See you in September. Out. Done for the summer. Phil on his way to work with a shout-out to all Con Edison workers. Enjoyed a nice thank-you dinner for the St. Francis Prep Alumni Board, says Nancy Donato of Bayside. Happy Friday. Tough lofts for the USA last night. I think in order to honor them, we should do a week of no rock and roll call jingle. That would definitely ease the pain of losing. Stay thirsty, my friend, says Mike Manalapan.
0: Okay, Mike, enough already. It's every day.
1: And no, at this point,
0: no, you don't like it. Mike, please.
1: Well, at this point, we just expect it.
2: No, you know what?
1: Funnier and funnier.
2: I think Mike should make it. Mike should make the new jingle and then send it to us using the free iHeartRadio app. Happy last day of school from Stephanie in Oceanside. Shout out to Kevin. Good luck today. Spread the message. Lots of playing Twister this weekend. Don't worry, everyone. We have AC in our apartments. Love, Steph.
0: Nice to know.
2: Yeah, you know, when people, what are you doing this weekend? Twister. Frank and Kenzie in Oceanside. Hey, what's going on in Tampa? Well, right now it's dark, but it's warm. Good morning. Happy Friday. Maisie the German Shepherd.
3: Ruff, ruff.
2: It's my dad's last day of work for the summer. He's security at Walt Whitman Elementary in Syosset. His name is Joe. Have a great summer. Well, well done, Joe. Let's see. Good morning to Jim, Kristen, and Trevor in Tampa. DeBirdman and Frankie are sweeping the parking lots of the town of beaches for the town of North Hempstead. Thank you, sir. Ernie Calvinson's checking in with his friends this morning. Mike from Bayside is checking in a little late. If you search Mo Mountain Firehouse Kitchen on YouTube, our local volunteer firefighters are now using a cooking show with Mo Mountain Hot Sauce. That's cool. Ooh,
1: very cool.
2: Happy Friday and the rest of the early to everyone and the rest of the early risers. That's Eddie Pans. Going to a barbecue tomorrow to see friends I haven't seen in over 35 years and then working at Jimmy's on Sunday, says Frank Volpicelli. Penny in Staten Island, want to say hi to John and Robbie. Goo Goo Dolls, we love you. Guess what? They're joining us later today. We got Johnny Resnick popping by. Happy 66th birthday to Billy D from Monmouth Beach. Happy birthday, my friend. Happy Saturday Eve to all shout-outers, says Janice. Chris and the kitties in Lebanon saying hi to all her friends and Ernie Kaplanson.
4: Meow.
2: Shout out to all NYC Carpenters, Paul Capuso, EST Carpenters. Good morning to my brothers and sisters and wife, Sarah, and local 891 IUOE. That's Patrick from the Bronx. Good morning. It's Don from Monroe.

0: What about love? It's Hearts here at Q104.3, Sunday nights at 9. It's Q104.3's Out of the Box. That's the best in music and local artists with Jonathan Clark. This week, new music from Quicksand, Jack White, Shinedown, Johnny Marr, Interpol, and Mike Campbell.
1: Nice.
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1: Ooh.
0: So that is coming up for you Sunday night at 9 o'clock right here at New York's Rock Station, Q104.3. Heading into the weekend together, it's time for the first edition of Q104.3 News and Traffic. And here is Kristen Marks.
1: Thank you, Jim. It's 67 degrees on this Friday, June 26. New York City Mayor Zohran Mamdani is responding to Thursday's vote for a rent freeze for 1 to 2 year leases and rent stabilization city apartments, calling it a historic victory for tenants. NJ Transit is slamming FIFA for World Cup over estimates that could end up costing $16 million. Lawyers for accused United Healthcare CEO killer Luigi Mangione have had discussions with federal prosecutors about a possible plea deal ahead of a scheduled Monday court hearing. One of New York State's new immigration-related laws goes into effect today that bans federal officers from wearing masks and requires clear identification on display. New York prosecutors are dropping a rape charge against Harvey Weinstein instead of putting him on trial for a fourth time. A truck driver is dead following yesterday's fiery crash involving four tractor trailers on the New Jersey Turnpike in the Carteret area, which had parts of the turnpike shut down for hours. Nearly 17,000 Venezuelans live in New Jersey and are desperate to reach loved ones following a Wednesday's deadly back-to-back earthquakes. This is a desperate race to reach survivors continues in Venezuela, where more than 200 are dead, thousands are injured, and time is running out for anyone who may be trapped in the rubble. UN efforts to evacuate stranded ships and seafarers from the Strait of Hormuz are on hold after a cargo ship was struck by the Iranian military. No injuries are reported. The incident comes during a tenuous time in the new U.S.-Iran peace deal. The Supreme Court has handed President Trump a victory on his immigration policy. The CDC is issuing a formal health alert network notice after measles cases topped more than 2,100 cases across the U.S. Billy Joel's song Piano Man is topping Billboard's top TV songs chart thanks to its appearance in the Prime Video series The Boys. Checking Q104.3 traffic, alternate side parking and meters are in effect today. GWB inbound upper and lower 5 to 10 minute delays. Lincoln looking okay. Holland inbound okay from the turnpike. 5 to 10 minute delays from routes 1 and 9. A few incidents to look out for out there, including a spin out on the Van Wyck southbound approaching the Union Turnpike ramps in Queens. That's causing delays to Jewel Ave. Q Sports, the Mets fell to the Cubs in 10 innings at Citi Field. The Yankees lost to the Red Sox at Fenway Park. The Liberty got topped by the storm in Seattle. The U.S. suffered its first loss in the World Cup, falling to Turkey in the final match of the group stage from Inglewood. The Q1 forecast, any showers moving out shortly. Otherwise, mostly cloudy today, high 83. Tonight, partly to mostly cloudy with periods of rain overnight, low 68. Tomorrow, mainly cloudy and humid with occasional rain, high 75. And looking to Sunday, partly sunny for the second half of the weekend, high 83. 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
1: We'll be listening Monday morning for Bon Jovi tickets.
0: Yes.
1: Oh, we mentioned. I mentioned just a little while ago that Sly and the Family Stone got married in Madison Square Garden in June of 1974.
2: You did.
1: I was just reminded that 2,075 couples got married at Madison Square Garden in 1982.
3: Oh.
1: In one big mass ceremony.
3: Wow.
1: That you might remember.
3: That's intense.
1: The group that was known, well, in slang terms, as the Moonies, had the big wedding there. Huge wedding. In that particular case, the brides and grooms met each other like something like 15 minutes before the ceremony.
3: That's right.
1: Anyway, good morning. 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So it'll be 8:30-ish.
3: Yes.
2: We're big on the ish.
1: Well, the ish is very important. It's important to keep that in mind.
2: Mm-hmm. Yeah, yeah. We're not perfect.
3: Gotta have some wiggle room.
2: We're guaranteed human.
1: Yep. Anyway, it's time for... It's time for us to check in with that very human Kristen Marks.
3: what are you saying?
1: Who is standing by with Q News and traffic.
3: All right. Now I'm going to screw something up.
1: on purpose, to prove your humanity.
2: Yes.
3: Well, she is not a robot. We'll see about that. Thank you, Jim. It's 66 degrees on this Friday, June. Yeah, there we go. Already,
1: right there.
3: I'm like slurring my speech. It's 66 degrees on this Friday, June 26th. New York City's Rent Guidelines Board is voting in favor of a rent freeze for up to 2 years for the city's some 1 million rent-regulated apartments. NJ Transit is slamming FIFA for World Cup overestimates. It could end up costing $16 million. Lawyers for accused UnitedHealthcare CEO killer Luigi Mangione have had discussions with federal prosecutors about a possible plea deal ahead of a scheduled Monday court hearing. Authorities are charging 22 alleged gang members in what prosecutors say is the largest takedown in the Brooklyn DA's history. Tonight is a deadline to apply for New York City's free 2K child care program. A desperate race to reach survivors continues in Venezuela, where more than 200 are dead, thousands are injured, and time is running out for anyone who may be trapped in the rubble following Wednesday's earthquakes, both above magnitude 7.0. UN efforts to evacuate stranded ships and seafarers from the Strait of Hormuz are on hold after a cargo ship was struck by the Iranian military. No injuries are reported. The incident comes during a tenuous time in the new U.S.-Iran peace deal. The Supreme Court has handed President Trump a victory on his immigration policy. The 2026 NBA champion Knicks are slated to visit the White House, although MVP Jalen Brunson has yet to confirm his attendance. A new report suggests Americans are enjoying FIFA World Cup visitors, especially those from Scotland. The next inductees to the New Jersey Hall of Fame have been announced. They include former Governor Christine Todd Whitman, former New York Giants linebacker Lawrence Taylor, singer SZA, and the rock band The Rascals. Checking Q104.3, traffic, alternate side parking, and meters are in effect for today. GWB inbound upper 20 to 25 minute delays, lower 10 to 15. Lincoln 5 to 10, Holland 5 to 10 from both New Jersey Turnpike and from routes 1 and 9. The Cuomo Tap Bridge looking pretty good. Q Sports, the Mets fell to the Cubs in 10 innings at Citi Field. The Yankees lost to the Red Sox at Fenway Park. The Liberty got topped by the Storm in Seattle. The U.S. suffered its first loss in the World Cup, falling to Turkey in the final match of the group stage from Inglewood. The final round of group stage games at the World Cup continued with 12 teams in action on Thursday. Ivory Coast beat Curacao and Philadelphia, while Ecuador upset Germany and East Rutherford. Japan and Sweden played to a draw in Arlington. The Netherlands topped Tunisia and Kansas City, and Australia played Paraguay to a draw in Santa Clara. The Q1 forecast, mostly cloudy today, high 83. Tonight, partly to mostly cloudy with periods of rain overnight, low 68. I'm Kristen Marks on the Jim Kerr Rock and Roll Morning Show on Q104.3.
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0: for that Dirty Deeds, Tom Turch. Well, that can happen after you're tempted.
1: Yeah.
2: There's a theme.
0: I am tempted to do dirty deeds. It's 6:39 here at Q104.3. Trevor, my friend. By the way, Trevor's in Florida this morning.
1: He's in Tampa.
0: With us. He's in Tampa
3: at
0: our iHeartRadio studios there. And you must be feeling really good.
3: I am. And I can't wait for you to tell everyone why.
0: Because you don't know why, do you?
3: Well, you're talking about the Dutch winning and moving.
0: Yes, I am. I'm talking about your team that you've been rooting for from the very beginning. The Netherlands wins Group F.
3: Woo-hoo! That's right. We're moving on. Win the division. I love to see it. And you know,
0: after they beat Tunisia 3-1,
3: it was nice. It was nice.
0: Finished on top of their group,
3: scoring in the first 3 minutes of the game, you felt pretty good going.
0: I mean, you've been wearing a Dutch jersey like every day for. Since this whole thing began.
3: I absolutely love watching the World Cup with my grandfather, and he is from the Netherlands, and it's one of the best things I ever did was take a trip over there with him and just going to see a soccer game and watching it with him. So I love the World Cup. I love watching the Netherlands, you know, with him as much as I love watching Team USA to win our division early on. Mm-hmm. There's nothing better. It really is. The whole family gets together.
0: Team USA wins the division, but they lost to Turkey.
3: Yeah, but we didn't need to win, so we had all our subs in. It's fine. We didn't want anyone to get hurt.
0: Meanwhile, Ecuador smacked the Germans around.
3: Mm. Which was unexpected.
0: Totally unexpected.
3: What a game at New York, New Jersey, whatever we're calling it, Life Stadium?
1: I don't know what to call it.
0: MetLife Stadium is the name of the stadium.
1: I just keep calling it MetLife.
0: It's these idiotic FIFA rules. I mean, the stadium is what it is.
1: Yeah.
3: Yeah. Don't tell FIFA that.
0: Yeah. Well, but it's weird.
3: Poor Snoopy.
0: It's just dumb. Okay. It's dumb. MetLife Stadium. That's what it is.
1: I get it that people outside the area don't know. You know, where if you say MetLife Stadium, they don't know what that means necessarily.
3: Nowhere else in the world are any of the stadiums like sponsored by anybody. If you go over even to you go to Europe, Asia, Africa, they're all named after the city that they're in.
0: Who cares? It's the name. You know, that whole idea
1: that
0: you're not...
1: MetLife Stadium in New Jersey.
0: Yeah, that you're not supposed to say what it is. I'm sorry, it's just dumb.
3: Well, this isn't NOM. There are rules.
1: There are FIFA rules.
0: It's 6:41 here at Q104.3. Good morning.
4: Flowers fade. Cards get tossed. But a personalized song...

0: It's Madness in Our House here at Q104.3. It's 6:51. Good morning. It's great to have you along with us here at Q104.3, where it is time for a GoFundMe version of Strange News.
1: Strange news, hard to believe, but true.
0: One of the positive aspects of the FIFA World Cup is that foreign visitors are getting a real look at America. And they're saying it varies drastically from what they'd seen and heard from the media in their home countries. Several visitors from Britain said they were expecting Americans to be rude, inhospitable, and unsafe, but they're finding the reality to be the exact opposite, with many saying they owe America an apology for the false assumptions that they'd been fed.
2: Yeah.
0: Oliver Henry even started a GoFundMe, hoping people would put up enough cash to allow him to stay in the USA for the rest of the World Cup. And his $10,000 goal, has been hit.
2: Well done.
0: So he gets
2: have
0: to
2: some apple pie.
0: He gets to stay and have some more fun. And speaking of GoFundMe, a 38-year-old man has a GoFundMe campaign to raise money for penis enlargement surgery. This story doesn't say how much money he's
2: asking. Are the funds growing?
0: Or what it costs. Well, so far, he's raised $6.
3: Sounds like a hard job.
2: Oh. It's just the tip.
0: Oh, stop it! That's straight. We didn't need further enlargement of the story.
2: Apparently he needs further enlargement.
0: Oh, stop it! Trev, stop it.
2: Hey, Johnny Resnick's coming up.
3: It's too easy.
0: It's strange news at the queue.
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19: Alternate side parking and meters in effect for today. GWB inbound upper 45 to 50 minute delays getting into the city. Lower 15 to 20. Lincoln inbound 15 to 20. Holland inbound 5 to 10 from the New Jersey Turnpike. 25 to 30 from routes 1 and 9. 15 to 20 minutes now getting to the Cuomo Tap Bridge on the thruway from the Garden State Parkway. In Jersey, Lawrence Street closed in both directions between routes 1 and 9 and Milton Ave in Union because of a crash. Milton Ave is also closed in both directions between Lawrence Street and Columbus Street. Route 21 southbound at 3rd Ave and Newark got a disabled vehicle taking up the center lane. And Route 23 southbound before Echo Lake Road in West Milford. The left lane is blocked due to a downed tree that's causing delays to Oak Ridge Road. I'm Kristen Marks on Q104.3.
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0: Goo Goo Dolls and Iris on Q104.3. And Johnny Resnick is here with us in the studio. And it's been, Johnny, 40 years for the Goo Goo Dolls.
1: I know.
0: That's a long time to be in one job.
1: And yeah.
0: With big success hitting in the 90s, the Goo Goo Dolls erupted on the music scene and thankfully never left.
1: Yeah.
0: You've been a constant presence throughout that entire time.
1: Pretty amazing.
0: And looking,
1: I can't believe it.
0: But I look back at some of the hits of the 90s, mid-90s era.
1: Yeah.
0: And a lot of those artists just, I don't know whatever happened to them, but you guys maintained your popularity with a very significant and substantial fan base. But I get the sense that somehow, recently, that fan base has been energized. And yeah, it's been supplemented by new fans who weren't alive when Iris was that big giant hit.
1: Yes, I know.
0: You've tapped into a younger generation. Was that a surprise to you?
1: It was a complete surprise to me. I was surprised. But, you know, I think the song was embraced by the next generation because a couple of iconic artists from the next generation, from us, covered that song. And made it, you know, and social media and viral moments and all those kind of things. I don't like social media and I don't go on it, you know, but, and I never say a word on it because you're just asking to get murdered on there. But I just thought it was interesting about that. I mean, and I credit, you know, someone like Taylor Swift let me sing that song with her at Madison Square Garden many years ago. And then...
0: Well, when you did do that, how did her fans react? I mean, they were all there to see Taylor Swift, yeah, and there you are with
1: her. Like, ew, who's that old guy?
0: No, come on.
1: They were really, really welcoming. I was shocked, you know, because I was like, oh, I don't know, please. Because, I don't know, I mean, at that point in time, Taylor Swift's fans that were all like teenagers.
0: Yeah, well, but a lot of them came with their moms.
1: Yeah, and the pitch of the screaming, like 20,000 screaming girls, it's just like, ah!
0: But isn't that what you always dreamt of when you were putting a band together back in Buffalo in 1986?
1: Yeah,
0: 20,000 screaming girls?
1: It was always the thing, well, if you don't make any money, at least you meet a lot of girls.
0: But there really has been a recent resurgence in interest in the band. You've got platinum and gold singles and albums, and where do you have them?
1: I got to be honest. Everything is in a box or in a few boxes. And
0: my brother, Johnny.
1: I know, you know.
2: You're talking to the guy who has a lot of his stuff in a storage unit in Queens.
1: Right, I'm sure you have.
3: Including awards.
1: You know, Emmys.
2: Many awards. You know, they named a day after him in this city.
1: Yeah, it's amazing, you know. But yeah, I keep it all in a box. And I gave a lot of it to my sisters. But my wife is convincing me that I need to have a little room in my house where I put up everything that I've done. Mm-hmm. You know what I mean?
0: Because you've accomplished a lot.
1: Yeah,
0: you really have.
1: But it's like, I don't want to look back. Mm-hmm. I don't want to look back and go, oh, see what I did.
0: Well, that's why you're putting out a new song.
1: Yes.
0: And that's why you're going on the road starting in July on the 24th. That's why you're going to be at the iHeartRadio Music Festival in Las Vegas.
1: Which, by the way, thank you guys so much.
3: This is going to be great.
1: We've been trying to get on that show forever. It's like a dream come true for me.
0: And then you walk off the stage in Las Vegas on Friday and a hop on a plane, and Sunday you're in Asbury Park, New Jersey at See Here Now.
1: Yeah.
0: At that big festival.
3: Yeah, that festival has quite the lineup too.
1: That was when I heard that we got that See Here Now festival, because I live in New Jersey now, and I'm a huge fan of Danny Clinch, the photographer, and unbelievable harmonica player. The guy is insane. And I did the Light of Day Foundation show a few months back in Red Bank at the Count Basie. And I asked him if he would play the harmonica on one of my songs. And he came out there and just tore it up. I mean, it's like that stage was like on fire after he got done with it. It was just amazing. So when we got the See Here Now Festival, I was just very excited.
2: So you don't mind having people come on stage with you to accentuate your songs. Do you have any plans or any hints maybe you can give us about the iHeartRadio Music Festival? Because that's one of the big things is you never know who's going to jump on with who.
1: Yeah. Well, I don't know. You know, I haven't really thought that far ahead. I'm just trying to sort of...
0: People meet one another there prepare. And they end up sometimes with some unusual collaboration.
2: You said Snoop. Snoop's going to be there.
0: I know Snoop's going to be there.
1: Well, if he's going to be there, why not? Why not? That would be incredible.
3: Yeah, if there was an artist that would completely take you by surprise who wanted to collaborate with you, who would that be?
1: If somebody wanted to collaborate with me?
3: Yeah.
1: I think a lot... I'm really into this younger guy. His name's Sam Fender.
3: Oh, okay, yeah.
1: Yeah, I love Sam Fender. I really think he is very emotionally deep, but he's not sentimental about it at all. It's very sort of, And there's a kid named Jesse Wells.
3: Oh yeah, yeah, I've heard his name.
1: He's the voice of his generation's protest, I think.
0: Do they know that you would like to collaborate with them?
1: No, I never let anybody know because it's just, I don't, you know what I mean? Because
0: now the word is out.
1: I'm 60. Right? Yeah, the word's out now, but I'm throwing it out into the universe, and if they call me, I'll do it.
0: Well, tell us about your brand new song, Ocean.
1: Ocean, yeah. This is, we were messing around in the studio. And the producer just kind of came up with this like little riff, and it just sort of riffed on all these like sort of it's kind of a love song, but it's kind of a toxic love song. Which toxic love songs are always better than sweet ones.
0: Well, toxic love is certainly memorable.
1: It certainly is.
0: People don't forget toxic love.
3: It's like therapy,
1: it's the
3: too.
1: Greatest week of my life.
0: Well, when you're not on the road, how much time, John, do you and Robbie spend together?
1: You know, like after a tour cycle, we'll take a few weeks off, and then I'll start up again. You know, just sit with the guitar and the phone. On the sofa at like 2 a.m. with the sound off on the TV and just kind of, messing around. I think that's where the process has always been. But it's interesting how the music industry has changed so much. You don't have a lot of time because there's not a lot, the budgets aren't what they used to be. So it's like you really got to be ready when you get in the studio.
0: So the first take of a new creation ends up on your phone.
1: Oh, yeah. And it's like horrible sounding, and it's me generally going
3: But you get the framework down.
1: Yeah, you sort of suss out your melody.
0: Well, Yesterday by the Beatles didn't have words for a year.
1: Really?
0: Yeah,
1: that's interesting.
0: He had a melody. Paul McCartney had the melody, but he didn't have the words. He had the fake lyrics.
1: Yeah.
0: Scrambled eggs.
1: Yeah. No, I get it. Yeah, I understand it. Yeah. You know, because it's like what happens a lot of times if you play and you sing and you're making no sense, but you're developing a strong melody, then all of a sudden like a word will come out, a couple of words, and then you're kind of like, I'm going to run with this for a minute. See where it goes.
0: Well, we'll hear where it went with a brand new song next on Q104.3.
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1: It kind of sounds, it can give that summer anthem vibe off very easily.
2: Oh, yeah.
3: I think so. I mean, we decided to go with it because we played it, you know, sometimes on the last tour that we did, and the audience response was really good to it. So it's like, you know, I'm looking at the audience and now sort of like, oh, yeah, I don't know this, but it's cool.
1: You know, and so, anytime you can bob your head and roll down the windows going down to the Jersey Shore and have anything about an ocean, I feel like it works. You know, it kind of fits the theme.
3: Yeah. Great summer song.
1: If it gets you set up.
3: Well, I didn't even think of it like
0: it's
3: that.
0: It's the perfect time for a great summer song.
3: Yeah.
0: And by the way, people remember great summer songs forever.
2: Oh, yeah.
0: They do.
3: What's your favorite?
0: My favorite summer song? Well, you
3: I'm asking.
0: My boss is going to be so mad at me.
2: Oh, just spill it.
3: Don't. He's not even listening.
1: No, it's fine. No one. No.
3: He's not listening.
1: It's just the four of us, Jim.
0: Okay, it's not about summer, but it was a hit in the summer.
3: Okay,
0: and it was in 1967, and it was the long version of The Doors' "Light My Fire."
3: Oh, wow.
0: And we had never heard long versions of anything on the radio before, and it was just mind-blowing, and it was everywhere.
3: Yeah.
0: You know, and 1967 was a good summer.
3: It's a pretty powerful summer.
0: I was 14.
2: Oh, absolutely. Yeah.
0: Being 14 is fun.
3: Being 14 is fun. I keep telling my daughter that she's 9.
2: Uh-huh.
3: And I keep telling, I'm like, listen, kid. Because she wants to, you know, she wants to wear lipstick and stuff. And I'm like, you're in third grade. You're not wearing
2: plenty
3: lipstick.
2: Plenty of time to do that.
3: Yeah. I'm like, you're not wearing it. I'm like, listen, kid, just be a kid. Because being a grown up sucks half the time. You know, it's like, you know.
1: You're being generous.
3: Yeah.
0: Well, you know, somebody once said to me when I was young. Somebody once said that the moment you become an adult really doesn't have anything to do with chronological age. It doesn't have anything to do with your education. Mm-hmm. You become an adult the first time that you receive a bill in the mail and you have to pay it.
3: Oh, yeah. Oh, yeah.
0: Because after that moment, nothing is ever again the same in your life.
3: I know. It really changes your
2: responsibility.
3: You know? And so I just figured out how to take care of myself. And then
1: give me some notes when you get a chance.
3: Yeah, I'm like, well,
2: adulting advice.
3: I thought I had it down, and then it was like, you know, let's have a baby, and then it was like, and then I just remember holding. I mean, you know, I'm holding this thing that's been in the world for about 5 minutes, and I'm like, don't screw this up. Don't screw this person's life up. That was the day I felt like I had to grow up.
2: Mm.
3: You know, because.
1: That moment when it's no longer just about yourself and taking care of yourself, you're not responsible for another human life.
2: Yeah,
3: you know.
1: That's weird.
3: It's a weird, weird feeling.
0: Yeah, Trevor's like, just gone through it twice.
3: Congratulations.
1: Yeah, they're small and I still don't understand.
3: Yeah.
0: Johnny Resnick of the Goo Goo Dolls with us here at Q104.3. The summer tour starts July 24th in California, September 18th, the iHeartRadio Music Festival in Las Vegas, and then on the 20th, here at home, the See Here Now Festival for 2026 in Asbury Park, New Jersey. And the new song is called Ocean. And thank you so much for visiting with us here.
2: Yeah, thank you.
0: Q104.3. And it's time for the news. And here's Kristen.
2: Well, thank you, Jim. It is 67 degrees on this Friday, June 26th. New York City Mayor Zoran Mamdani is responding to Thursday's vote for a rent freeze for 1 to 2 year leases in rent-stabilized city apartments, calling it a historic victory for tenants. NJ Transit is slamming FIFA for World Cup overestimates that could end up costing $16 million. Lawyers for accused UnitedHealthcare CEO killer Luigi Mangione have had discussions with federal prosecutors about a possible plea deal ahead of a scheduled Monday court hearing. One of New York State's new immigration-related laws goes into effect today that bans federal officers from wearing masks and requires clear identification on display. New York prosecutors are dropping a rape charge against Harvey Weinstein instead of putting him on trial for a fourth time. A truck driver is dead following yesterday's fiery crash involving four tractor-trailers on the New Jersey Turnpike and the car Carteret area, which had parts of the turnpike shut down for hours. Nearly 17,000 Venezuelans live in New Jersey and are desperate to reach loved ones following Wednesday's deadly back-to-back earthquakes. This is a desperate race to reach survivors continues in Venezuela, where more than 200 are dead and thousands are injured, and time is running out for anyone who may be trapped in the rubble. A UN plan to rescue cargo ships from the Strait of Hormuz is on hold after a vessel was attacked by Iran. No injuries were reported. The incident comes during a tenuous time in the new U.S.-Iran peace deal. More drama for the Lincoln Memorial reflecting pool. The National Park Service says it was damaged with a sharp object, possibly a knife or razor, and that about 70 fence post tops were thrown into the pool. The Supreme Court is handing a major legal victory to the Missouri-based company Monsanto and its New Jersey-based parent company Bayer for ruling that they cannot be sued for failing to warn that the active ingredient in their Roundup weed killer causes cancer. Billy Joel's song Piano Man is topping Billboard's top TV songs chart thanks to its appearance in the Prime Video series The Boys. Checking Q104.3 traffic, alternate side parking and meters in effect for today. GWB inbound upper, 55 to 60 minute delays now. Lower, 15 to 20. Lincoln inbound, 15 to 20. Holland inbound, 5 to 10 from the New Jersey Turnpike, 25 to 30 from routes 1 and 9. A stall in the right lane on the Pulaski Skyway adding to those delays. 15 to 20 minutes getting to the Cuomo Tap Bridge. A crash on the Northern State westbound past the Oyster Bay Expressway in Plainview has been cleared, but we're seeing delays to Sunnyside Boulevard. Among other issues out there include Route 21 southbound at 3rd Ave in Newark, a disabled vehicle in the center lane. Q Sports, the Mets fell to the Cubs in 10 innings at Citi Field. The Yankees lost to the Red Sox at Fenway Park. The Liberty were topped by the Storm in Seattle, and the U.S. suffered its first loss in the World Cup, falling to Turkey in the final match of the group stage from Inglewood. The Q104 forecast, showers still possible in some areas this morning. Otherwise, mostly cloudy today, high 83. Tonight, partly to mostly cloudy, periods of rain overnight, low 68. Tomorrow, mainly cloudy and humid, occasional rain, high 75, and partly sunny Sunday, high 83. 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

0: 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And good morning to you. It's time for the week in review. And Kristen?
1: Yes.
0: Thank you so much for your massive contribution.
1: Oh, yeah, I contributed to this one. Yeah.
0: You know, we put together a musical montage that lyrically references four items that were prominent in the news of the last week, or stuff that happened on our show, or people who visited with us, or just any topic that there was a general
2: buzz
0: about.
1: The Cranford buzz.
0: Yes, the special Cranford buzz.
2: Is there anything that Kristen can't do? Radio co-host, singer, songwriter?
0: We were in the meeting yesterday trying to figure out exactly what to do, and she came up with the idea that will be the first thing you hear.
1: I can't wait.
0: Okay? So, if you can...
2: Said it couldn't be done, but...
0: We got four items here.
1: Was stumped.
0: If you can identify all four, then call us at 888-872-1043. The first person who does so wins Metallica's Reload Deluxe Box Set on vinyl. So listen up, here we go.

0: Okay, Jay, what are those four items?
1: Well, the first one is Trevor grilling in the studio, the sausages.
0: You know, it was really, you know, Jay, it was really amazing. All of us, we had these surprised looks on our face.
2: It did get rave reviews.
0: Because we bit into that sausage, and, you know, in your mouth, it felt like a normal sausage. But,
2: yeah.
0: But about 5 seconds after you take the bite, it was Dr. Pepper.
2: It's like a rush of Dr. Pepper.
0: It was so wild. Okay.
1: Looking around for Willy Wonka, right?
0: Okay, what's next?
1: The next one is a wonderful interview with John Resnick from Goo Goo Dolls. Then today is the last day of school. And all of the wonderful foreigners coming to visit us for the FIFA games have fallen in love with ranch dressing and are trying to get it out of their country in their carry-ons and have to get rid of it.
0: Yeah, I know. Unless you can find a 3.5-ounce bottle.
2: Which does exist.
0: That's correct. So, Jay, for you, Metallica's Reload Deluxe Box Set on vinyl.
1: Awesome. Thank you so much.
0: Okay. Well, thank you so much for being with us in the morning. And how are things at Sheepshead Bay this morning? That's such a beautiful part of Brooklyn.
2: Mm.
1: Oh, yeah. It's a beautiful, beautiful day out there this morning. I'm actually down in on Pennsylvania Avenue this morning, but I will be back in Sheepshead this afternoon, hopefully before the rain.
0: Okay. Well, thank you so much for listening. We appreciate your being with us in the morning, and just stay on the line and we will set you up for your prize. Okay? And thank you, Kristen. That was a great idea, the sergeant. I mean, I don't know. It seems so obvious, but we're all sitting in the room yesterday, like banging our heads against the wall, trying to figure out what to do.
2: And all of a sudden, it was literally like a light bulb.
0: And then,
2: yeah. I got it.
0: Right. And Kristen just started singing Sergeant Pepper to us. It was so, you know, thank you. It
2: took a few minutes to, you know, iron out the actual words. But
3: feel good, Dr. yeah. Love, and then bam, the Beatles. Yep,
0: there it was. Okay, it's time for the news at Q104.3, which is brought to you by Morgan & Morgan, America's largest injury law firm. And here's Kristen.
2: Thank you, Jim. It's 67 degrees on this Friday, June 26th. New York City's Rent Guidelines Board is voting in favor of a rent freeze for up to 2 years for the city's some 1 million rent-regulated apartments. NJ Transit is slamming FIFA for World Cup over estimates that could end up costing $16 million. Lawyers for accused UnitedHealthcare CEO killer Luigi Mangione have had discussions with federal prosecutors about a possible plea deal ahead of a scheduled Monday court hearing. Authorities are charging 22 alleged gang members in what prosecutors say is the largest takedown in the Brooklyn DA's history. Tonight is the deadline to apply for New York City's free 2K child care program. A desperate race to reach survivors continues in Venezuela, where more than 200 are dead, thousands are injured, and time is running out for anyone who may be trapped in the rubble following Wednesday's earthquakes, both of which were above magnitude 7.0. UN efforts to evacuate stranded ships and seafarers from the Strait of Hormuz are on hold after a cargo ship was struck by the Iranian military. No injuries are reported. The incident comes during a tenuous time in the new U.S.-Iran peace deal. The Supreme Court is handing President Trump a victory on his immigration policy. The 2026 NBA champion Knicks are slated to visit the White House, although MVP Jalen Brunson has yet to confirm his attendance. A new report suggests Americans are enjoying FIFA World Cup visitors, especially those from Scotland. And the next inductees to the New Jersey Hall of Fame have been announced. They include former Governor Christine Todd Whitman, former Giants linebacker Lawrence Taylor, singer SZA, and the band The Rascals. Checking Q104.3 traffic, alternate side parking, and meters in effect for today. GWB inbound upper 55 to 60 minute delays into the city. A stall that was blocking the right lane midspan has been cleared. Lower 15 to 20, Lincoln inbound 15 to 20, Holland 15 to 20 from the New Jersey Turnpike, 25 to 30 from routes 1 and 9, 15 minutes on the throughway traveling between the Garden State Parkway and the Cuomo Tap Bridge. Q Sports, the Mets fell to the Cubs in 10 innings at Citi Field. The Yankees lost to the Red Sox at Fenway Park. The Liberty were topped by the Storm in Seattle. The U.S. suffered its first loss in the World Cup, falling to Turkey in the final match of the group stage from Englewood. 12 teams took action yesterday. Also, Ivory Coast beat Curacao and Philadelphia. Ecuador upset Germany and East Rutherford. Japan and Sweden played to a draw in Arlington. The Netherlands topped Tunisia in Kansas City. And Australia played Paraguay to a draw in Santa Clara. The Q104 forecast, showers still possible in some areas this morning. Otherwise, mostly cloudy today, high 83. Partly to mostly cloudy tonight with periods of rain overnight, low 68. Tomorrow, mainly cloudy and humid with occasional rain, high 75. And partly sunny on Sunday with a high around 83 for the second half of the weekend. 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

0: Petty at Q104.3. Red Hot Chili Peppers before that. 8:09. Showers still possible in some areas. Mm-hmm. Otherwise, mostly cloudy today. High 83. Taking a look at the papers this morning. The back pages.
1: Ah, the good stuff.
0: Papers this morning.
2: What do we got?
0: Newsday. Exit strategy. With a big picture of David Peterson of the Mets. Says here, Peterson, unlikely to be the last Met sent packing. Okay.
2: Forgot baseball's still on.
0: Daily News.
1: Are you going to a game tonight?
0: Daily News. Halfway to hell. Mets drop sixth straight to hit midway point of season with brutal 34-47 record. Okay.
2: Oh, this is uplifting.
0: Let's see what's on the back of the Post.
2: What does the Post have to
1: say?
0: Gone with the wind. New champ Mitch unlikely to return. It looks like the longest tenured Nick won't have a chance for an NBA title repeat. Mitchell Robinson is unlikely to return to the Knicks next season, a source told the Post. With owner James Dolan unwilling to go into the second apron, the big man's return is in doubt. Let's see, what are the subheads?
2: Anything about Team USA?
0: What's in the subheads? Six in the city. There are some good headlines here.
1: Six in the city.
0: I mean, Gone with the Wind.
1: I like Gone with the Wind.
2: That one wins, yeah.
0: Six in the city. Mets skid grows to ugly half dozen. Save them, Steve. Owner must do something now. And Yanks flop in Fenway.
3: Ooh, That's an interesting one, too.
0: Those are the back pages of the paper.
1: Yeah, again, uplifting.
0: This morning. Yeah, and, pause. And the U.S. lost to Turkey.
1: Yeah.
0: Or however you pronounce the name of that country.
2: Turkey A?
1: It's Turkey A.
2: Just a little. You got to throw a little
0: that's
2: Canadian.
0: That's very Canadian.
2: Yeah, just a little Canadian, and you could get that country name.
0: Turkey A?
1: Turkey.
0: It's 8:11.
2: It's Turkey.
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2: And Pluto's a planet.
0: Point three. I agree.
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3: Alternate side parking and meters are in effect today. GWB inbound upper 60-minute delays. A stall blocking the right lane mid-span has been cleared. Lower 25 to 30. Lincoln inbound 15 to 20. Holland inbound 15 to 20 from the New Jersey Turnpike 25 to 30 coming from routes 1 and 9. 15 to 20 minutes getting to the Cuomo Tap Bridge at this time. Looks like the Sawmill Parkway northbound approaching Farragut Parkway. And Hastings on Hudson has reopened. A tree came down earlier and then a car hit it. A Southern State westbound got a crash blocking the left lane and shoulder at exit 35 in West Babylon. That's causing delays to exit 37. In Jersey, Route 21 southbound at 3rd Avenue Newark still got a disabled vehicle causing delays. And Route 23 southbound before Echo Lake Road in West Milford, the left lane is blocked due to a downed tree. And that's causing about a 3-mile backup. I'm Kristen Marks on Q104.3.
0: It's 819 with Aerosmith at the Q.

0: Aerosmith and Love in an Elevator. Q104.3. We're minutes away from hearing the first keyword of the day that you enter at Q104.3.com for your share of $250,000, which would be $2,500 would be your share as we are celebrating birthday number 250. So that'll be right after Kristen finishes the newscast.
1: Right after I stop talking.
0: Okay, so be paying attention because it goes by kind of fast, okay? Right now, let's check in with Kristen and find out what's going on. Good morning.
1: Thank you, Jim. It's 67 degrees on this Friday, June 26th. New York City Mayor Zohran Mamdani is responding to Thursday's vote for a rent freeze for 1 to 2 year leases and rent-stabilized city apartments, calling it a historic victory for tenants. NJ Transit is slamming FIFA for World Cup overestimates that could end up costing $16 million. Lawyers for accused UnitedHealthcare CEO killer Luigi Mangione have had discussions with federal prosecutors about a possible plea deal ahead of a scheduled Monday court hearing. One of New York State's new immigration-related laws goes into effect today that bans federal officers from wearing masks and requires clear identification on display. New York prosecutors are dropping a rape charge against Harvey Weinstein instead of putting him on trial for a fourth time. Nearly 17,000 Venezuelans live in New Jersey and are desperate to reach loved ones following Wednesday's deadly back-to-back earthquakes. This as a desperate race to reach survivors continues in Venezuela, where more than 200 are dead and thousands are injured. And time is running out for anyone who may be trapped in the rubble. A UN plan to rescue cargo ships from the Strait of Hormuz is on hold after a vessel was attacked by Iran. No injuries are reported. The incident comes during a tenuous time in the new U.S.-Iran peace deal. More drama for the Lincoln Memorial reflecting pool. The National Park Service says it was damaged with a sharp object, possibly a knife or a razor, and that about 70 fence post tops were thrown into the pool. The Supreme Court is handing a major legal victory to the Missouri-based company Monsanto and its New Jersey-based parent company Bayer for ruling that they cannot be sued for failing to warn that the active ingredient in their Roundup weed killer causes cancer. The iconic Coney Island Cyclone roller coaster is turning 99. Two new movies, Supergirl and Jackass Best and Last, are not expected to defeat Toy Story 5 at the box office this weekend. Toy Story is expected to make $80 to $90 million in its sophomore outing. And Billy Joel's song Piano Man is topping Billboard's top TV songs chart thanks to its appearance in the Prime Video series The Boys. Checking Q104.3 traffic, alternate side parking, and meters are in effect. GWB inbound upper, 60-minute delays getting into the city. Lower 25 to 30. Lincoln inbound 15 to 20. Holland 15 to 20 from the New Jersey Turnpike. 25 to 30 from routes 1 and 9. 15 to 20 getting to the Cuomo Tap Bridge. Q Sports, the Mets fell to the Cubs in 10 innings at Citi Field. The Yankees lost to the Red Sox at Fenway Park. The Liberty were topped by the Storm in Seattle. The U.S. suffered its first loss in the World Cup, falling to Turkey in the final match of the group stage from Englewood. The Q104 forecast, showers still possible in some areas this morning. Otherwise, mostly cloudy today, high 83. Tonight, partly to mostly cloudy with periods of rain overnight, low 68. Mainly cloudy and humid tomorrow with occasional rain, high 75. And partly sunny on Sunday with the high around 83 for the second half of the weekend. 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

0: Summer of 69, it's Bryan Adams and Joan Jett before that with I Love Rock and Roll. Billy Davis of the Fifth Dimension celebrates a birthday, as does Mick Jones, the Clash Mick Jones.
1: Oh, nice. Because
0: there's two Mick Jones.
1: Rock
0: Mick Jones.
1: The Casbah.
0: Chris Isaak.
1: Wicked Game.
0: Patti Smyth.
1: Ooh, Because the Night.
2: The Warrior.
1: Oh, no, wrong one. Sorry. Yeah. Whoa. Oh, fail.
0: Smyth.
1: Fail.
0: Smyth. Patti Smyth.
1: I just got excited. I heard Patti,
0: Patti
1: immediately jumped in.
0: Smyth. Scandal.
1: It's premature.
0: Scandal. The Warrior.
3: I am the Warrior.
0: She's going to do a residency at the Cafe Carlyle.
1: Nice.
4: Wow.
0: Ariana Grande.
4: She's popular.
0: Sean Hayes.
3: Oh, Will and Grace.
0: Yeah.
1: Oh, yeah. Sorry, yeah. I blanked
2: I love
1: on
2: Will
1: that
2: and
1: one.
2: Grace.
0: Aubrey
2: I love
0: Plaza.
1: Oh, yeah.
4: Oh, she's a top five bucket.
1: She's everywhere.
4: Oh, yeah.
0: Parks and Recreation, the White Lotus. And let's see, it's National Chocolate Pudding Day. I had banana pudding yesterday, which was delicious.
1: Oh, yeah, from our friends at Golden Corral.
0: Yeah, maybe I'll have some chocolate pudding today.
4: Ooh. Are you going to, what kind do you go with? You go with the Jell-O cup, or you make it yourself?
0: The Jell-O cup is fine.
4: I'm
0: not going to make it myself.
4: What?
1: I mean, it's easy.
0: I know,
1: just
0: but
1: put water in your milk,
0: yeah,
1: right?
0: But it's also easy just to go to the store and just pick it up.
1: That's true.
0: Pull off the top and then eat it.
1: All right. I mean, that is easier. It's a few less
4: steps. I'm just saying, I prefer, and this is just a personal thing, I like the Jell-O better than the snack pack.
1: Okay.
0: Okay, and there's Swiss Miss.
4: Ooh, Swiss Miss. Yeah, you know what? That's right. Number
1: Does
4: one,
1: have to be
4: Jell-O
1: a contest?
0: Swiss Miss is good. Well, he gets very competitive.
1: I know.
4: Listen, I like my brands. Wait, first of all, I'm talking to Jim Kerr. He likes his brands, too.
0: I know. It's 8:45. 2.5 hours of commercial-free rock coming up with Free Music Morning. But first, it's time for...
5: Strange news, hard to believe but true.
0: So a woman announced to all of her friends that she plans to name her baby daughter Chlamydia. She says it's a pretty-sounding name.
1: I almost spit out my water.
0: Her friends at first thought she was just joking, but it wasn't a joke. They're trying to convince this woman not to do it, saying that she's setting up her daughter for years of bullying.
1: Yeah.
4: Oh, yeah.
0: Husband agrees with the name.
1: What is wrong with these people?
0: I don't know.
4: Imagine that at the park. Chlamydia! Chlamydia!
0: Yeah. What are her future siblings going to be called? Gonorrhea and syphilis?
1: I mean,
0: this is crazy.
4: I want to know the last name. Is it like Chlamydia Smith? Like something really vanilla?
0: I don't know. But just weird. Have you heard about the celebrity duck Merlin?
4: Is it the Brazil duck?
0: The World Cup. 2-year-old bird. Arrived outside Mexico City's Azteca Stadium on Wednesday to great fanfare.
4: Nice.
0: Only to be told he could not attend Mexico's match against the Czech Republic. Now, Merlin has been on the sidewalks. Merlin was invited to the presidential palace.
1: Really?
0: To meet the president. Merlin's been mingling with fans at the fan fest. One of the biggest folk heroes of the World Cup. And...
4: Did he have a ticket?
0: He went viral wearing a green Mexico jersey while waddling through the streets during the team's opening win.
1: I need to look at what he looks
0: in
1: like.
0: In under 2 weeks,
4: waddle, waddle.
0: He went from hanging with his friends selling drinks on the sidewalk to visiting the presidential palace, mingling with fans at the fan fest. Supporters had campaigned to get him into the match.
2: Look at that duck.
0: One fan in a duck hat called him the unofficial mascot of Mexico and the World Cup. But they wouldn't let him in the stadium.
1: Look at this visual.
0: I know. It's awesome.
4: This just has to tick
1: just
4: off a lot
1: Google
4: of...
1: Google Merlin the duck. Oh
4: yeah, this
1: my
4: has
1: God.
4: To tick off a lot of Oregon fans.
0: Meanwhile...
4: A giant duck.
0: Here's an interesting job.
4: What you got?
0: A zoo has gone viral with a Help Wanted ad looking for a bear costume performer who's not allowed to speak. The bear players, well, they can growl, but they can't say any words.
1: Got to stay in character.
0: Unless they need help or there is an emergency. It's a zoo in China. And applicants must be at least 18 and physically fit. There are no gender restrictions. The role involves 6-hour shifts. Oh, 4 days off each month, so you work 6 days a week. And workers...
4: How's the dental? What are we talking about here? There's not real bears, so we need to put someone in a bear suit to put in the zoo? Is that what we're saying here?
0: You're allowed to lie down and daydream when tired.
1: But you can't sleep?
0: The job also requires sometimes jumping, climbing trees, and catching fish with a lot of energy. The more outlandish the
1: with
0: antics,
1: a lot of energy,
0: the more popular the bear performer.
4: Who's salmon? This is a furry's dream.
1: It's not very realistic.
0: I know. I know.
1: Oh, my God. Yes.
0: They'll be.
4: True life, I'm a Japanese bear.
0: Chinese bear.
4: Chinese bear. Sorry.
0: Chinese bear.
4: Sorry.
0: As much as the bear might want to turn Japanese.
4: Well, once you said enthusiastic
1: the vapors.
4: Fish.
0: Yeah.
4: The vapors. That's a second vapors mentioned this week.
0: Anyway, that's strange news.
4: What? That poor duck.
1: What?
0: I know. It's still upsetting about the duck, isn't it?
4: The duck.
1: I know. Poor Merlin.
0: Yeah.
4: Waddle, waddle.
0: You can see.
1: Mingling Merlin.
0: Kristen
1: Mingling.
0: And Trevor both looked it up while I was telling the story online, and they love the pictures of
1: you
0: Merlin
1: have to,
0: the duck.
1: Everyone, Google
0: now, if
1: Merlin
0: you were FIFA,
1: Merlin
0: wouldn't you let the duck in?
1: I would let the duck in.
4: We're not even allowed to call the stadium the name that it is. We're going to let animals in now.
0: Okay.
1: That's a good point.
0: That's strange news at the queue.
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1: Alternate side parking and meters in effect for today. GWB inbound upper, 55 to 60 minute delays. A disabled tractor trailer under the apartments has been cleared, by the way. A lower 25 to 30. Lincoln inbound 15 to 20 getting into the city. Holland 15 to 20 from the New Jersey Turnpike. 25 to 30 from routes 1 and 9. No problems getting to the Cuomo Tap Bridge at this time in Jersey. A crash on 80 westbound has the right lane blocked between exits 58 and 57 in Patterson. That's causing delays to exit 59. Route 22 westbound between Route 30 and the Garden State Parkway in Union. One lane is blocked for slow-moving road work. That's causing delays to Beloit Street. And Route 36 westbound in Eatontown between Route 547 and Route 18 in Eatontown. The right lane is blocked because a landscaping truck looks like lost its trailer. That's causing delays to Route 35. I'm Kristen Marks. 2.5 hours commercial-free rock next on Q104.3.
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It's Queen and David Bowie here at Q104.3. I'm Jim Kirk. Good morning. It's 9:25. The iHeartRadio Music Festival, presented by Capital One, September 18th and 19th in Las Vegas. Goo Goo Dolls, Weezer, Benson Boone, Cardi B, Lainey Wilson, Muse, and many more. And you can buy tickets at axs.com. But hurry and get them before they sell out. Here's Green Day at the Q.

0: 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The commercials are around here somewhere. 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
0: Okay. 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
0: 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That's in the noon hour right here at New York's Rock Station, Q104.3. Well, I've kept the chair nice and warm for you.
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Fell on Black Days from Soundgarden. It's Free Music Mornings. It's Maria Melito. Thanks for those who came to Calandra's last night for the World Cup watch party. We had a good time. The U.S. lost, but we still had a good time, and thanks for being there. 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

0: 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Another one bites the dust. Higher Love from Steve Winwood. 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
5: The U.S. now turns its attention to the knockout rounds. Head coach Mauricio Pochettino says Team USA is better now despite last night's loss to Turkey.
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Like this. And like this.

0: Q104.3 Rocks New York with the Foo Fighters and My Hero. Panama from Van Halen. Well, we're just about 21 minutes away from playing the 3 of 3 with Jerry. Now, this is a pretty cool prize. Put on your thinking caps because you can win a pair of tickets to see Paul Simon at Forest Hills. And that is coming up on July 9th from Q104.3.
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2: Yeah, time to play some 3 at 3 on this Friday afternoon. You know what happens here. You're going to take the next 1, 2, 3 songs, figure out what today's topic is from those three. Are we on current events? Yes, we are. First correct caller at 888-872-1043 wins a pair of tickets to see Paul Simon, Forest Hills Stadium. Coming up quick, July 9th. 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

0: Q104.3 Rocks New York. There is Supertramp putting a hammer down on this afternoon's 3 at 3. So to the toll-free listener lines we go. Who is this?
1: This is Mike.
0: Mike, where are you calling from?
1: Manhattan.
0: Mike, our 3 at 3 began with John Fogerty in center field. There was Paul Simon, me and Julio down by the schoolyard. Supertramp finishes up with Goodbye Stranger. What's our 3 at 3 this afternoon?
1: Is it the Mets finally firing Mendoza?
0: The finally is the key part of your sentence there. When Ron Darling's calling you out on the broadcast a couple of weeks back, and then your team makes six errors in one game, it's not a good look. Center field.
1: No, not at all.
0: Yeah, no, right? Center field gets us to the ballpark. Me and Julio gets a goodbye and also gets us Corona pretty damn close to Flushing. Goodbye, stranger, another adios and happy trails. Good for you, ironically, since Paul Simon was in the 3 at 3. I love when we can do this. It just works out that we send you to see Paul Simon. Forest Hill Stadium, upcoming quick, July 9th. 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No sweat for you. You just won your way in.
1: Oh, excellent. Thank you so much.
0: Then there is the David Stearns factor here, right? But that must be something for another day. Well, we'll see what happens here along the way. Andy Green, your interim manager. Hey, we keep plowing here because we're in the middle of commercial free at 3 and pick it up with Skynyrd and Simple Man on the Q.

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0: Police walking on the moon. George Thorogood and the Destroyers. If you don't start drinking, I'm going to leave, especially on a Friday happy hour. Carol, Kenny Messina, Exotic, Wego Park. Kicking their weekend off. A beautiful thing. Know what else is? Biggie Bacon Cheeseburgers. I love this tater tot onion ring waffle fries salad. That's what we're calling it. Mixing them all up together. Beautiful. And then, here's that. Did you miss the first cold one? Well, now you're in and ready to go. Hey, America's turning 250. 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And so I tell you, your very next chance to win is coming up at 5:30-ish. 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

0: Slow and steady through the Rockaway and Wharton areas. Westbound 46 might be a better choice right now for you. Lincoln Tunnel in at least a 30-minute delay. It's about 30 minutes out. Holland 25 minutes in from the Pulaski Skyway. 15 eastbound Newark Bay Extension. And the outbound Holland Tunnel about a 45-minute delay. The outbound Brooklyn Bridge is heavy. And the Whitestone Bridge to the Bronx, they just cleared that accident. From the WOR Newsroom, I'm Adrian Watson.
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0: Sometimes you eat salads and go to the gym. Other days you eat 20 tacos and wind up under the bar soaked in margaritas. 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You're welcome.
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0: Sometimes you just need someone to pull up next to you at the bar and say, I know work is hard. You're going to be okay. Here's a beer on me and $3 million. 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
1: Senor Breeze. 204.3 Rocks, New York. Here's Skinner Coleman to Breeze. After Jimmy Savastano, North Babylon, and Savvy Treat a Crew had a tough Friday today. And now, you know, this time on a Friday, it's beer call time. Allman Brothers Band. And that great one from Greg Allman, Midnight Rider, to kick things off. By the way, the Greg Allman documentary, which has gotten great reviews, The Music of My Soul, they extended it for a theater viewing one last weekend this weekend. So find it. I would assume at some point it'll start to stream. But it's always great to see something like that in the theater. Ah, the theater of Friday snacks. Bacon cheeseburgers, onions, mushrooms. All the stuff that can go with it. We decided we would call it the Tater Tot Onion Ring Waffle Fry Salad. Maria specifically requested that we chill up a little Kettle One. We could do that. Now, speaking of Maria, every workday in the noon hour, we turn the radio station right over to you with Q104.3 Workforce Blocks. 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

Think that'll be on the set list in Vegas? I think so. Q104.3, Rocks New York. There's the Scorpions, Big City Nights. Carol, in about a half an hour, will have all the details on how it could be you out there in Vegas while the Scorps do their residency there. Yeah, yeah, yeah. Cool trip. Signed T-shirt. All kinds of good stuff. Speaking of Carol, Zeppin' the set and rock and roll. We will get the let out not far away, too. Carol will do that at 8 p.m. America is turning 250. 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

0: There is no dark side in the moon, really. 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

You remember the video for that? I'm still laughing. It's Q104.3. You're with Carol Miller. Hope you had a good day today. Looking forward to the weekend and hanging out, chilling out. And we have Journey for you now. They're fighting with each other, but we're not.

Yeah, The Who Sings My Generation was their first album in this country, Q104.3. And just goes to show you, I mean, look how old they are or how many years they've been doing this now. They're still great. And, you know, when they were really young, they were trying to make a point.

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